We were staying in Paris to get away with your parents, and I thought how if I could say this in a shop right now. I don't think that we could work this out. Out on a terrace, I don't know if it's fair.

0: 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We love rap music. Listen, we got a caller on line one. Caller, what's your problem?
1: Hello. I'm on the radio with T-Pain.
0: How's it going?
1: It ain't going good. My girl ain't doing a thing she used to do. At all.
0: I got just what you need. Brand new Chris Brown, T-Pain. You heard it here first. Nappy Boy Radio.

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1: In different area codes.
0: She know what's up.
1: Some of them bros.
0: Could be your daddy.
1: And I'm big pimping cause they know.
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2: What's up, what's up, what's up.